0: Andres, is Dolly Babe big? I had to watch a lot of TikTok to find a song that sang about Sheen in the lyrics. So please answer in the chat. Is Dolly Babe famous? I need to know.
1: She pounds it, she pounds it, she pounds it, who man?

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1: This does sound a lot like the Midway, which I avoid in case I see one of my precious teenage angels vaping.
0: Scooby-Doo, papá. Y el pum, pum, pum, pum, pum. Scooby-Doo, papá.

0: Now we're standing in the heart of Times Square. It was Mr. Romo's suggestion that we move from the village to... What happens in Times Square, Mr. Romo?
1: Everything happens. Last time I was here, they would take...
2: WFMU, Beneath the Underground.

0: So we had the chance to get to know everyone. The main...
1: Property removal pass is nothing.
0: Nothing.
1: People could walk in and out of the building whatever they want.
0: And we always knew that at some point somebody was going to go up there at about 5 minutes to with some kind of explosive or what have you. And
1: we thought it was going to be internal, not external.
0: Well, and start,
1: we never thought.
0: The first bombing,
1: what was what, 90?
0: 93.
1: 93, yes.
0: That was.
1: Happened in the garage.
0: Well, it was in the B3.
1: The B3 level, yeah.
0: The sub-basement.
1: Yep.
0: It was the commercial garage. But it you know, it could have gone the other way, where if anybody was really paying attention, we can walk in here with anything we want. There was no metal detector,
1: no,
0: of course.
1: Nobody thought about those things. And don't forget, we didn't have, and I remember the big problem, we didn't have any overhead speakers. So we couldn't make any type of announcement. Mm-hmm. If there was a lost child, they would call it in downstairs. They would call it to me. And that was it. We had no way of saying there's a lost child in whatever building two, whatever it was.
0: Mm-hmm.
1: We had no way. And I always thought that was really stupid for a place like that.
0: I was always
1: really
0: amazed.
1: Really, there were a lot of failings, nothing that deserved that. But we always saw there was a lot of holes in what happened there. And somehow it existed for decades without an issue.
0: Oh, it did.
1: Right?
0: There was no, I believe there was no sprinkler system even.
1: No, there wasn't.
0: So it was really... a disaster waiting to happen.
1: I think there was a sprinkler system in the observation deck. I think that was the only one. But windows
0: maybe
1: in the world, don't think so.
0: Yeah.
1: Don't think so.
0: On the general floors, there were no sprinkler heads.
1: No, not in the concourse, not at all.
0: No,
1: yeah.
0: And there was so many insane failings that, I mean, we're
1: but
0: just
1: you
0: lucky.
1: You want to know something? And this is it. And I remember having so many friends living in Europe and saying, you know, after this happened, of course, condolences, and, you know, we're with you, but now you know how it feels. This is why in Ireland, there's no such thing as a garbage can. This is you're living like the rest of the world is living, and it was finally our turn.
0: That's a good point.
1: And, you know, again, not taking it as a personal affront when people said that to me, but that's the voices I heard.
0: Yeah. Yeah. It's an amazing thing. And, so again, we personally had a chance to see the old World Trade Center as close as it can get. And I love sharing, and I'll make a very brief version of this. I think it was 19, I'm trying to remember.
1: What?
0: When it was the unveiling of the Statue of Liberty.
1: Oh my God, we were, Jesus, it was the, oh my God, I'm trying to think. We weren't married yet, so it had to be like 96.
0: You mean 80?
1: 86. Why? We were married in 88, so it had to be 86.
0: Yeah, somewhere about there. I think it was 86.
1: Yeah.
0: It was the anniversary of I think, I cannot quite recall now. I think it was the anniversary of the Bill of Rights.
1: Mm-hmm.
0: At any rate, there was a big, big deal. We had to work 12-hour shifts.
1: I'm laughing because you know why I'm laughing.
0: Well,
1: go ahead, John.
0: It was rough stuff. No getting around that. And so I remember very, very well, you know, that here was this really important time, and they were going to bring up giant searchlights to the roof of Tower 1. And those who might remember, Tower 2 had the observation deck, which was filled every day with tourists.
1: Mm-hmm.
0: Tower 1, though, on the 107th floor, had the Windows on the World restaurant, but above that was there was no floor above that. It was a roof that was not open to the public ever, and they were bringing up these giant searchlights, and they were going to be shining down into the harbor. Because it was a big show of boats and all kinds of things and a firework display. And it was going to be on the 4th of July of that year, one of those nights that was going to be just going on for hours and hours. So I was called up to go to the roof of Tower 1. And I will never, I could, if I live for 100 years, I will never forget. I'm terrified of heights, terrified. But I was called up.

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He said, "I'll admit there's no milk in the tit, but think of all the fun it has been."

0: Senor, I'm here for my lesson. Senor, you took my money and run Venezuela, and it is not.
1: All right.
2: 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Tramp, free and friendly, bold and exciting. Tramp, a fragrance that's warm and winning. Rather independent and maybe just a little wild. She's wearing Tramp and everybody loves her. Tramp by Lanthric. 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

No es una bruja, es una curandera.

I don't want to set the world on fire, honey. I love you too much. I just want to stop a great big flame down in your heart. You see, way down inside of me, darling, I have only one desire, and that one desire is you. And I know nobody else ain't gonna do.

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Three little words that I know you'll adore. With Roy Santiago on Sheena's Jungle Room on W.

Hey everybody. I'm sorry for the noise in your right ear. I think I had some complaints in the comments board. I think it's improved now since I switched to vinyl. What do you think? So the very modern technique fails to do what it's supposed to do, but a 1967 record does the trick. Only in Hasta Mañana, Monsieur. Right? Well, welcome to the show. I hope you're having a good time. And I hope that the problems that we're facing are solved. But I'm not sure. Let's find out. I have a lot of cool things lined up for you. And I wanted to start off with a record that I've been playing constantly in the last week. 71 album by Chico Barque. I played a song off this record last week, and I think I also mentioned my wish to have this record on vinyl. Construzao, if I pronounce it right. But man, this one is hard to find in Europe, and it's caro. So not sure if I'm going to find it anytime soon. But we can play some tracks off this record, and I thought, let's do it right now. What do you think? I have to find the song that I was meaning to play for you, but let's do the title track, right? I'm gonna play it right here to see if everything's going right in your right ear. Let's check it out. And if not, just gonna quit the song and play another track and see how we go from there. This is Hasta Mañana, Monsieur, here in Sheena's Jungle Room on WFMU. Thank you for stopping by.

Oh.

Where's Fargan?

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Amerika'yı da bir şey yok ya.

Yeah.